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All the Levites who were musicians stood on the east side of the altar, dressed in fine linen and playing cymbals, harps, and lyres. They were accompanied by 120 priests sounding trumpets. The trumpeters and singers joined in unison as with one voice to give praise and thanks to the Lord. They raised their voices in praise to the Lord and sang, "He is good, for His love endures forever." 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

even one of these pleasures I'd known. 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

In rehearsal, we were just practicing this song. 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

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Not by chance, but by divine, by your divine hand, Father. 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
1: Just as I was standing over there, and I was just standing, I was thinking about the night, and I just kept saying, "Come, Holy Spirit. Come, Holy Spirit. Come, Holy Spirit." Which I've said 1.5 million times in my life. But boy, I just felt Him descend on me over there in an unusual way. And I just want you to know, if you're not aware, the presence of the Lord is in this house. He has come. And we're just going to honor Him tonight. Lord, we're just going to honor Your great glory over Your people. There is one name that does miracles so great. His name is Jesus. Jesus, You're my best friend, and I welcome You into this place. Come and have Your way tonight. Bring down the council of heaven over the people tonight. Bring down the glory of heaven over the people tonight. The healing of heaven, the provision of heaven, the life and deliverance of heaven over the people tonight. Oh, let's just worship Him right now, saints. Just worship your King tonight. 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

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All these people have experienced it. Oh, may our relationship with you grow stronger and stronger and stronger. 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We're not out to just do an exercise, Lord. We are out for an experience that changes us. All of us, Lord, from the inside out. Tonight, Lord, as we depart this place in a while, may there be a new understanding of the Father's love for His children. Of the Father's great grace for His children. His mercies, brand new this morning.

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I was standing over there, and I was just standing, and I was thinking about the night, and I just kept saying, "Come, Holy Spirit. Come, Holy Spirit. Come, Holy Spirit." Which I've said 1.5 million times in my life. But boy, I just felt Him descend on me over there in an unusual way. And I just want you to know, if you're not aware, the presence of the Lord is in this house. He has come. And we're just going to honor Him tonight. Lord, we're just going to honor Your great glory over Your people. There is one name that does miracles so great. His name is Jesus. Jesus, You're my best friend, and I welcome You into this place. Come and have Your way tonight. Bring down the council of heaven over the people tonight. Bring down the glory of heaven over the people tonight. The healing of heaven, the provision of heaven, the life and deliverance of heaven over the people tonight. Oh, let's just worship Him right now, saints. Just worship your King tonight. Hallelujah.

Thank you, Jesus. Thank you, Jesus. Holy ground. This is holy ground. Thank you so much, Lord, for gracing this house. Relationship is so much richer than religion, Lord. All these people have experienced it. Oh, may our relationship with you grow stronger and stronger and stronger. And may the lie of religion grow weaker and weaker and weaker. We're not out to just do an exercise, Lord. We are out for an experience that changes us. All of us, Lord, from the inside out. Tonight, Lord, as we depart this place in a while, may there be a new understanding of the Father's love for His children, of the Father's great grace for His children, His mercies brand new this morning.

We greet you in the eternal and everlasting name of our precious Lord and Savior, Jesus Christ of Nazareth. In his eternal and everlasting name, the one and only name whereby we can be saved. Welcome with us on Radio Church this moment. It is so wonderful to share with you and be with you during this short while around the precious and holy Word of God. One thing we must never forget is that Jesus said, the heavens and the earth shall pass away, but his word shall never pass away. He carries everything by the power of his word. Welcome with us on Radio Church, and may the good Lord bless you. May grace, mercy, and peace richly be bestowed upon you in his everlasting name. Shall we just tarry a while, meditate a while, be quiet a while, as we seek his face. Reverently, Lord, with worship and adoration, we bow before you and come to you, our Heavenly Father. Thank you that we can say, Abba Father, our Father, because you have given us eternal life, and you have saved us, and you have shared with us the greatness of your eternal love, which you bestowed upon us when our precious Lord came to this world and became a man in Bethlehem. Thank you, Jesus, for taking our sins upon you upon the cross, and that you have annihilated the account that stood against us. Thank you that you have set us free, that you raised from the dead, and that you ascended into glory and poured out your Holy Spirit. Help us, Lord, that this great time of Pentecost will never pass by, but that we will be men and women who, Lord, will be just taken in this stream, this flow, this river of eternal life, and the river of your Holy Spirit just flow over us. Lord, speak to us. Help us to understand. Open our understanding. We are solely, solely, Lord, looking at you in the giving of your word, in Jesus' name.

Beloved, we are so glad to be with you this moment on Radio Church. May the good Lord bless you as we are going to share with you from 1 Corinthians chapter 3 and from stanza 9. 1 Corinthians chapter 3 and from stanza 9. For we are laborers together with God. Ye are God's husbandry. Ye are God's building. According to the grace of God which is given unto me, as a wise master builder, I have laid the foundation, and another builder thereon. But let every man take heed how he buildeth thereupon. For other foundation can no man lay than that is laid, which is Jesus Christ. Now if any man build upon this foundation, gold, silver, precious stones, wood, hay, stubble, every man's work shall be made manifest, for the day shall declare it, because it shall be revealed by fire, and the fire shall try every man's work of what sort it is. If any man's work abide which he hath built thereupon, he shall receive a reward. If any man's work shall be burned, he shall suffer loss, but he himself shall be saved, yet so as by fire. So far the precious and wonderful word of our precious Lord and Savior, Jesus Christ. The time that we are in, at this specific time, as Pentecost has for many people ended on Sunday. Yet the Pentecostal experience and Pentecost can never end. So we must not come to a place where we think that now Pentecost is over. You see, that is the beginning. And the end will only be when Jesus will come on the clouds of heaven. So we are living in the time of Pentecost. And what is so important is that we must really in this time now that maybe the prayer meetings are over, the 10 days of waiting for many, but those who have not yet received the presence and the indwelling and the baptism of the Holy Spirit should never stop waiting and praying. And therefore, then, as we are looking at this great and wonderful experience, it should now be fulfilled in our lives. Remember, it is not the finality of this wonderful experience. It is only the beginning. And therefore, I think which is just appropriate this very hour that we should just listen to Psalm 139 verse 23. Psalm 139 and verse 23 begins so beautiful and ends so beautiful as it says, "Search me, O God, and know my heart. Try me, and know my thoughts. And see if there be any wicked way in me, and lead me in the way everlasting." That's such a beautiful song, because the last stanza of that song hails it out. O Holy Ghost, revival comes from thee. Send revival and begin that work in me. Filled with thy power, my all this very hour, and cleanse me from every sin, and set me free. What a great experience. What a new experience in the baptism of the Holy Spirit. What a great and new challenge there is for you and me now in this freshness, in this fresh breathe and breeze of the Holy Spirit of Pentecost. Oh, may this last stanza be just
you're in my prayer this hour, because I just feel in my heart we are going to listen to another beautiful song. But I just want to read this last hymn, and we don't sing it anymore. It was sung years ago. We used to sing the song continuously. But just listen to this again. And make this our prayer. Make this our song of devotion to this great God. O Holy Ghost, revival comes from thee. Send the revival. We need a revival of the presence of God's Holy Spirit. We need a revival of men and women who once again will have respect for our God. We need a revival for men and women who will stand in awe in His presence, who will kneel down before Him again, who will worship Him again and Him alone. Men and women who will not be self-centered for their benefit, but men and women who will allow the presence of the Holy Spirit to take full control of everything in their lives. Oh, Lord, let that work of the Holy Spirit work in me. Fill me with thy power, my all, this very hour, and cleanse me. May we just be double cleansed by the presence of his Holy Spirit. Just as we have the opportunity just to listen to another song before we continue the Word of God and the sermon this hour.

Yes, that is the prayer of our hearts. Lord, revive us again. An individual revival in your and my heart. How deeply we pray and we ask the Lord for that. It is so important, therefore, to be in meditation on the reflection of how Pentecost influences our lives from day to day after this great Pentecostal feast. It did not end on Sunday. For all those who have accepted Jesus Christ as their Lord and their Savior, there is a level shift awaiting us from the carnal to the spiritual. Paul makes this high call by the Holy Spirit as he explains the difference and that different building material we have just read about and which is used to distinguish between the carnal and the spiritual. Carnal is the flesh, the bodily, the temporal. But what is so important for you and for me that we now look at this, because we have now received that powerful indwelling of the Holy Spirit. We've been renewed. Deep within us there is a fresh desire, a thirst to let the Holy Spirit flow through us and just tell other people about this great Jesus and his salvation. Now, the Apostle Paul gives us directions. He says that as a master builder, I have laid the foundation, and all of us are builders on this foundation. He says, this foundation is Jesus Christ. No man can lay another foundation. Let this be just clear to us. The Big Bang is not a foundation. Whatever people will teach and try to tell us outside of Jesus Christ is not a foundation. Jesus Christ of Nazareth is the one and only true and sure foundation on which you and I can build. This is an individual process and a task that each man must take heed of, how he or she builds on this foundation. You see, building on this foundation is not a case for the church or for a dogma or for an institution or for a ministry. Building on this foundation is an individual action which you and I perform on a daily basis by the power and the strength of the Holy Spirit. And if we don't have the fullness of the Holy Spirit, we cannot discern between the different building materials. Now, there is not just any kind of building material. What is important is that we must know that, you see, the conditions are laid down. Number one condition is there's only one foundation, and that is Jesus Christ. So whatever the dogma that you and I believe may say is not important. That's obsolete. The Bible says Jesus Christ is the foundation. Then he lays down the order, and it tells us what are the kinds of building materials that we must look at. You and I have got to look at the

learning material, not what you choose or what I choose. The Apostle Paul, by the Holy Spirit, says there are only six kinds of building materials: gold, silver, precious stones, hay, wood, or stubble. Only six of them. And if you and I don't look at those six, we cannot use anything else. Whatever you have there in a bag or heaped up somewhere that you want to build on this foundation, throw it away. Because it's only gold, silver, precious stones, hay, wood, or stubble. Every man, the Word of God says, every man must see how we build upon it. Each one of us. You see, this is not mega. This is not a group of people. You and I, by name, build on the foundation. Is it possible that we now finally then can put aside all our dogmatic differences and the way we see it and come finally and conclude that the fullness of the Godhead dwelleth in Jesus Christ bodily? Then let each one of us start building and look at these six building stones. Now, the very first one that he mentions is gold. And I know that people will say, now, but how on earth will I be able to get gold? Gold is so expensive. If I've got to build with gold, it's going to cost me a lot of money, and I haven't got that money to buy this gold. No, but you see, the Word of God is so precious. He tells us what is this gold that you and I can build with. Now, we know that gold is the highest form of a precious stone, but also of a metal. It is the one and only thing that is a metal and a precious stone. Gold in the Bible, you go to the book of Revelations, you will find the word jasper. And jasper is gold. That is that wonderful and beautiful stone. Now, that is the highest form of wealth. That is the highest form of a way whereby we can pay. That is a royal metal and a royal precious stone, gold. The king's throne is made out of gold. The king's crown is made out of gold. The foundation stones of the heavenly Jerusalem and the streets are gold. How do we get it? Maybe you ask now, I've read it so many times and I've just skipped it because how must I get it? I know what is wood and stubble and hay, that I know. But gold. And I want you just to listen. I want you to, if you can, write this down. Write it down. Because somewhere there, beautifully laid out in the scripture, beautifully painted, so clear as the sun shines with his brightness, and as the colors of the rainbow, we read in 1 Peter chapter 1 and verse 7. I repeat, 1 Peter 1 verse 7, that the trial of your faith, being much more precious than of gold that perisheth, though it be tried with fire, might be found unto praise and honor and glory at the appearing of Jesus Christ, whom having not seen ye love, in whom though now ye see him not, ye yet believing ye rejoice with joy unspeakable and full of glory. What? Gold. Gold. He says that is our faith in this unseen Jesus. Our faith in the completed work of this unseen Jesus. Yes, the work that he did for you and me upon the cross. We haven't got time to talk about faith. I think in just looking at this, that
The moment that we come to gold and this precious stone that we put on the foundation, Jesus Christ, the faith in Jesus Christ, is a sermon on its own. We should just spend some time and just talk on faith. But we haven't got that time during this session. Maybe the Lord will help us by His grace to just broadly again come back to this wonderful scripture. Because what does the Word of God says? The Word of God says that faith is the substance of things hoped for, the evidence of the things that we have not seen. Hebrews chapter 11. Yes, it is that evidence of the things which we have. We haven't seen Jesus, but when we heard the message that He died upon the cross, that He shed His blood, that He bore that crown of thorns and pegs through His hands, that He allowed them to whip Him and draw out the blood and still hear Him, "Father, forgive them." And that you and I hear that He nailed the guilt, the account that stood against us, which the law of Moses could not take away, but He nailed it to the cross. And He says, all those who believe that have eternal life. Isn't this precious? Isn't this great that therefore, yet believing, you and I can rejoice with joy unspeakable and full of glory. That's gold. That's the highest element that you can get. Because you see, fire can purify it, but it cannot destroy it. Isn't that wonderful? Do you believe? Faith in the Father and faith in the Son. Faith in the Holy Ghost. Victories are won. Demons will tremble and sinners awake. Faith in Christ Jesus makes all the victories won. What do you believe? You must trust God. You and I must trust Him. And time is just so against us. But you and I must make this faith confession unconditionally. Faith is the finished work upon the cross. Faith in the power of the precious blood of Jesus that takes away our sins. Faith that we are free from the curse. Faith that justifies you and me and come in His great and wonderful love sanctifies you and me as sinners to stand before Him free, free, washed in His blood and forgiven. Maybe you can just meditate on this a moment as we have a minute just to listen to a beautiful song as we continue to the silver, because the time is catching up on us. We continue to the silver and to the precious stones.

Yes, we're working on that building. Building, he says, we've worked on that building, and we are building with these stones. Now, then we come to silver, and many people think, now, how will I get silver? But the word of God in Romans 5 talks about that great hope, and hope maketh our hope maketh us not ashamed, because the love of God is shed abroad in our hearts by the Holy Ghost, which is given unto us. For when we were yet without strength, in due time Christ died for the ungodly. For scarcely for a good person man will not die, but peradventure for a good man someone would die. But God commendeth his love towards us in that while we were yet sinners, Christ died for us. That's hope. And that is what he tells us, that faith is the substance of things hoped for. You see, gold and silver goes together. Although silver a little bit less in value, when we hope, then you and I are looking at Jesus Christ. Because hope is expectation. Hope is anticipation. Hope is confidence. Hope gives us confidence to trust and to believe and to have faith. Yes, faith, trustworthiness, and wonderful reliance upon the promises of the Word of God. Silver. And then lastly, he says, we built with the first three, with precious stones. Now, building with precious stones, I don't have time, because if you read the book of Revelations, you will find 12 stones in the foundation. If you go to the Old Testament, you will find in the breastplate of the high priest 12 stones, precious stones. And when a man and a woman falls in love, the man will present a beautiful diamond ring as a token of his love on a ring to that woman that he ties himself to. Precious stones. Precious stones, nothing else but the sign of God's love towards you and me. For God so loved the world that he gave his only begotten Son, that whosoever believeth on him shall not perish, but have everlasting life. Everlasting life. Those are three of the six building materials. But then the Word of God says that there are three other building materials, which is hay and stubble and wood. Wood you can cut in the forest. Hay and stubble you can pick up from the farmer once they have reaped the harvest, because it is worthless. They can do nothing. Some of it they plow back into the ground. Others they set alight, or they just throw it away, because it is worthless. Question is, with what? After this great Pentecostal experience, are you and I going to build with? On the foundation, Jesus Christ. You see, gold and silver and precious stones is so beautifully recorded in 1 Corinthians chapter 13. When the apostle by the Holy Spirit says, and now there are only three things that remain. And that is faith, hope, and charity or love. Those are the three things that will remain. So you don't need much. You don't need a lot of different kinds of bricks. You don't need a lot of different kinds of things that you've got to do. You see, you don't need the law of Moses anymore, because nobody could have kept it.
That's why Jesus made a new way. That is why Jesus made a new covenant. That is why Jesus laid down a new rule. If you confess with your mouth the Lord Jesus Christ, and you believe that God raised him from the dead, you will be saved. That is building with faith and with hope and with love. You and I must choose and decide on the building blocks that we build with. The building blocks of the fullness of the Word of God in your and in my life. His Word to us who have the unction of the Holy Spirit. Just remember, nothing else has the unction, the power, the support, the stay of the Holy Spirit, but only the Word of God. And this is what Pentecost brings to you and me. Not something that has happened. It is still happening today, and it fills us once again with His Holy Word. Because if we don't go to the Word of God, the Holy Spirit has got nothing to tell us and to talk to us about. Because the Holy Spirit can only talk about the Word. Now, can you just be reminded, and it fills my soul to in the very depth as we listen. Jesus said when he talked about the comfort of the Holy Spirit, he says he will not speak out of himself, but he will take of the things that belongs to me, and he will bring that to you. Now, what belongs to Jesus Christ? He says, my words will never pass away. And that is so important that you and I study the Word of God. That is so important that you and I learn verses by heart out of the Word of God, that we can quote the Scripture. Because that is supported by the Holy Spirit. That is what the Holy Spirit can talk to you and me about, is the Holy Word of God. So let us just go and get that Bible that we've put somewhere under all the magazines and dust it off and start reading our Bible again, reading the Word of God again. We have it so beautifully. Today, you don't need to carry the book with you. You read that at home. But today, you carry your cell phone with you. And you can get the cell on your cell phone free of charge, the Bible. And you press a little button, you can start reading the Word of God. What are we doing? What are we doing? What are we doing? It's Pentecost. It's a time that you and I start building on this great foundation, the Word of the living God. Calling us, talking to you and me, to a deeper devotion, a deeper dedication to you and me as men and women who will search him in his holiness and listen when he says, be ye holy, for I am holy. Because without holiness and sanctification, no man will ever see God. Let's get into the Word. Let's become Word people, men and women who are full of the Word of God. But it's an outcry. More about Jesus would I know. More about his wonderful love and his mercies. Heavenly Father, O precious Lord, press down upon us. Transform upon us, transplant upon us your beauty, your presence. Let we come to the understanding of the fullness of the Holy Spirit to take control of everything in our lives. Pardon us, forgive us for not always allowing the Holy Spirit to lead us, to guide us, to protect us. Forgive us, Lord, our self-centeredness. Forgive us, Lord, when we still want to do things out of our own will. But transform
plant upon us your will and the will of the Holy Spirit. Oh, Holy Ghost, revival comes from thee. Send a revival. Begin that work in me. Fill me with thy power all of my life this very hour. Cleanse me from every sin and set me free. Amen and amen and amen. Precious Jesus, precious Jesus.

Beloved, isn't this wonderful just to know that this is the end result, this is our purpose, and that is our destination where the Holy Spirit wants to take us to, that day when we shall see Jesus just as they saw him in that great and wonderful day. Receive the Holy Spirit, receive the presence of the Holy Spirit, receive the blessing of our precious Lord Jesus Christ, and build on the foundation only with gold and silver and precious stones. May the grace of our Lord Jesus Christ and the love of God our Father and the presence, the indwelling, the leading, the will of the Holy Spirit be upon you and me and everyone who loves Jesus by his grace. Amen and amen. You are most welcome. 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God bless.

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I have no selfish motive in mind, just want to thank you for all the other times. 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

we can be more sensitive to the needs of our fellow man, that we can be better neighbors to each other. Sometimes we take too much for granted and we forget to tell each other we care. I think the holidays provide a wonderful opportunity to bind friendships and to show our loved ones that they're important to us, that we're happy they're in the world. It's something we should do more often. And the spirit of Christmas is a joyous reminder of our responsibilities as people.

All this happens because the world is waiting, waiting for one child. Black, white, yellow, no one knows. But a child that will grow up and turn tears to laughter, hate to love, war to peace, and everyone to everyone's neighbor. And misery and suffering will be words to be forgotten forever.

time all over this auditorium, and I want you to shake about a dozen hands at least. And let me tell you this, I don't want a frown in the place. The biggest smile you can find all over this building. Let's have an old-fashioned fellowship meeting right now.